0: together. It's all right. Tonight it doesn't matter what you're wearing, what you got on, it doesn't matter. It's about that music. If it's love that you're feeling, we can do this thing together. Cause here we go again. You know the world has gone completely crazy. And you know in this world today, you can't even be lazy.
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0: But sometimes we need some air to get this weight off our shoulders. You know what I'm saying? Let's make this love last.

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Check this out now. 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

0: 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Are your aunts drunk on a box of wine dance? 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

0: 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Thank you so much, everybody. They nailed it.
1: Transmite Red 101.